learn to play them drums. Look at that mama, she got it sticking in the cameraman. And we could have some. And he's up there. What's that? Hawaiian noises. He's banging on the bongos like a chimpanzee. Oh, that ain't working.

James Brown. I feel good. I knew that I would not. Und Bonnie Tyler. Nothing I can say. A total eclipse of the heart. Mehr Abwechslung. Bayern 1 gehört ins Leben.